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All week, it's been Ella Langley choosing Texas in the number one spot on the countdown. We'll find out what takes that number one spot, where she lands, and everything else in the top five countdown. Kicks off right at 9. 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

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It's been Tuesday, Texas from Ella Langley all week and last week, the number one spot. We'll find out where that lands tonight. It's Justin Bieber's new one, Speed Demon, first at number 5 in the countdown.

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It's Justin Bieber.

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Izzy Wade and Chance Hill got the Friday morning throwback. 7:10. 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

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We got sun in 75 tomorrow. Then more sun's going to be 84 Saturday, 90 by Sunday. 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

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Ella Langley's at Electric 94.9. Less than 10 minutes. Do Taylor Swift, Elizabeth Taylor, also Olivia Dean, Nana Needs coming up too. Tozier.

sad news. Kind of a institution around the Tri-Cities. Giuseppe's Italian restaurant, Kingsport, announced they will be closing for good on Friday, June 12th. This is going to be their last day over there in Kingsport. See you later, Rick 94.9. Bruno Mars is on.

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1: They say the holy water's watered down, and this town's lost its faith. 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

0: 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It's expensive to be out in the dating scene now. Say that the all-in price for dates have reached like $210 that people spend now. Rachel, this guy went a little bit above that. What happened?
1: I was dating this guy. He's older than me. And like a week later, I didn't have a vehicle. And he showed up with a car.
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7: Sun and 75 tomorrow. More sun. It's going to be 84 Saturday. We hit 90 on a Sunday. It's Electric 94.9. I'm Morgan Wallen with Tate McRae.

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7: Yeah, sun at 75 tomorrow. More sun, it's going to be 85 on Saturday. Sunday, we hit 90, even hotter next week. 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

0: It's Izzy, Wade, and Chantel. Good morning. It's electric. It's Friday. I'm pumped.
1: TGIF.
0: Yeah, it is. Yeah, it is. Thank goodness it is Friday.
1: Has Mama Julie said anything yet, how you're getting it started?
0: No, but the phones are blinking. I bet it's her.
1: I haven't heard from Lois or Josh yet either.
0: Oh, it's coming. Dude, they're loyal. Mm-hmm. They're loyal, and I appreciate that.
1: And they usually kick it off with some good stuff.
0: They bring it, don't they?
1: Mm-hmm.
0: Dude, Mama Julie will throw some stuff out there. I'll be like, oh, yeah, I haven't heard that in a while.
1: Very much appreciated.
0: I want to take you to Chattanooga, Tennessee for the good news.
1: I love Chattanooga, Tennessee.
0: Chattanooga, home of Ralphie May. Love me some Ralphie May when he was around. Miss him. Miss him dearly.
1: You used to have a good time on the Chattahoochee back when I was down there, too.
0: Yeah, it gets hotter than a hoochie-coochie down there, the Chattahoochee. There's an officer down there in the Chattanooga area, and his body cam was on. Thank goodness, because it caught the moment that he kicked down a burning front door to save a family from a growing house fire.
1: Dude, did you see this video?
0: I am about to hit the on button.
1: It's the most amazing thing you've ever seen.
0: Well, the Chattanooga Police Department, they were called to a house fire May 1st. The first responders on the scene was Officer Rogers, who learned from neighbors that people were still trapped inside. Rogers sprinted to the front door and started kicking it, eventually breaking it down, allowing the family to escape. It's 45 seconds long. It's not that long.
1: No, it's not.
0: That is wild, though.
1: Well, man. Not only did he break it down, like the mom comes, I think it was the mom that came out, but he ran in to get one of the kids. It was awesome.
0: Dude, that's bravery.
1: Like, yeah, it's crazy, dude.
0: Let's see. I'm watching the video. He does run up. He's kicking the door open. Oh, I see the mom. I see a kid. And he's telling them they're okay. Thank goodness it's captioned, because I do not have the audio on. Yep, he got a kid. He ran out. He ain't even playing, dude. He's like, come on down here. We're going to go down. Anybody bring those sticks and marshmallows? Let's make the best of this. Let's get a group around. Let's sing some.

0: songs.
1: He didn't say that. It's not in the thing.
2: Dude, that's crazy. They are some of the best among us.
1: Dude, I couldn't do it, man. Fire, between the firemen and the police, nope.
2: When everybody else is running from danger, they're the ones running toward it, and that's pretty amazing.
1: Yeah, and I proved that I couldn't do it that day at Walmart when I thought they were playing tag. And it wasn't. It was loss prevention chasing people. No, go ahead. Just get them. Y'all should slow down. You're going to knock someone down. That's literally what happened.
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0: It's Electric with Izzy, Wade, and Chantel. It's time to play a little game I like to call Street Smarts.
1: Street Smarts?
0: You were not only born on the streets, you were raised by them.
1: Yo,
0: right?
1: I'm molded, for the streets. Yeah.
0: Molded by the streets.
1: For the streets.
0: Let's see if you can answer these questions correctly then, okay?
2: Or I'm going to mess up.
0: If an armed robber confronts you, what should you do?
1: Comply. Just don't get in his car.
0: Oh, dude, good job. I was going to say, there's a part B. So it says you should give them whatever they want. Don't be a hero. That's a good way to get killed. But if someone tries to abduct you, you should
1: not get in the car.
0: Fight for your life. Because once you're in a vehicle, your chances of survival plummet.
1: Yeah, I know. Just fight, kick, scream, bite. Give them compliments that don't mean anything.
0: Dog, I like those kicks. Those are tight, player. For the love of all, this is a true or false question. For the love that's all the same, you should or should not buy a phone cover that can hold your money, credit cards, and ID as well.
1: You should not.
0: For convenience. That's the worst thing ever invented. You lose everything in one fell swoop.
1: Yep. Phone, ID, money, credit cards.
0: Okay. Here's one about the house. After parking your car in your garage, you should do what with the garage door?
1: You should walk around and check and make sure.

0: and nobody followed you in and then closed the garage door.
1: Ding, ding, ding. That is correct, sir. So far, I got to be honest with you, you're batting 1,000.
0: Well, I don't like...
1: I feel like you could survive if you had to live out on the streets.
0: With a garage.
1: With, if you had a garage. Wouldn't it be weird if you had a garage on the trailer?
0: I've got a concrete pad that I paid extra money to have put down on somebody else's property so I can work on cars.
1: That'd be strange. That'd be strange. When you're traveling and you're in a new city, should you act a tourist in that city, or should you dress the way they dress and act like you're from that city?
0: Dress the way they're dressed and act like you're from the city. They say, like, when you go to Europe and places, you shouldn't wear shirts that have logos on them because they don't do that, and that points you right out.
1: Really?
0: Yes.
1: I did not know that. That makes sense, though.
0: It does, and I never thought of that.
1: You're
0: instantly
1: marked.
0: I like to wear my old Milwaukee's best shirts out. Love that.
1: A little PBR?
0: Yeah.
1: I like to put my PBR t-shirt on.
0: Man, I'm out there sporting.
1: Go to Home Depot, see what's up.
0: My Camaro shirt, I put it on.
1: Now, I know that's wrong.
0: Yeah.
1: You would never wear a Camaro shirt.
0: I had a nice vintage Bronco shirt, but I gave it away the other day.
1: It'd be like Mustang or 5.0 or Coyote Motor or something like that.
0: Oh, I saw a Coyote for sale when I was looking for cars earlier this morning.
1: See?
0: I know.
1: You think that's Jesus telling you should go ahead and drop that hammer?
0: Probably. Probably.
1: I think so.
0: Probably
1: I think so.
0: Is.
1: You and your car could be on the street and survive just fine, though.
0: In our garage.
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0: It's Electric with Izzy, Wade, and Chantel. We got a new gadget hitting the streets tomorrow.
1: What is it?
0: I don't know why we need this, but it's supposedly a spoon that silences your phone while you eat.
1: What? You know, your thumb. How much does that spoon cost?
0: $4.90.
1: I don't know. That's kind of cool. For $4.90? I take it.
0: $4.90.
1: I take it.
0: I want to know how far, like, will it do the whole table, or is it just like you?
1: Probably just you.
0: And then what's the radiation?

0: I don't even know why they call it Bluetooth. I bet it's Bluetooth, though. Trying not to get, especially for $5, that'd be the cheapest technology to put in it.
1: How is it going to block the phone, though, the signal?
0: So I have a feeling it's software, and you have to give the software permission that when the spoon connects, that it's allowed to disengage sounds.
1: Oh, that's smart.
0: Like, you know how when you use your, when some phones are like, hey, can we know your location? And you're like, yeah. Only when you're open.
1: Have you ever seen the look on his face? Even like, dog, don't you dare try to sneak up on me to find out where I am when I ain't talking to you.
0: That's right. Now, if I'm open, you know, if I open you, then you're allowed to do whatever you want.
1: Dude, I got to be honest. There's so many ways for them to track you. I just don't care. I know that's terrible. I should care more, but there's so many ways that they get you and have your data and all that stuff.
0: I mean,
1: I try to change my password, but...
0: That's why when the whole COVID thing was coming out and people were like, they're going to put a chip in you. I'm like, you carry it around in your pocket. You pay for it. You pay for them to track you.
1: Dude, it was the weirdest, wildest thing, though. Like when you were walking around with that iPhone update and all of a sudden it'd be like, you're in close proximity to someone who has been around COVID or something. I can't remember the exact wording, but you'd get a notification.
0: Dude, that's sad.
1: Because the phones will be talking to each other.
0: That's great. iOS has no respect for HIPAA.
1: It didn't say who. It just said somebody in your vicinity. I mean, it didn't say Izzy.
0: What if it's you and a dude on the elevator by yourselves?
1: Yeah, right.
0: You'd be like, man, don't you dare sneeze. I will knock you out if you sneeze.
1: It'd be better if it popped up and be like, Izzy's got the Rona.
0: I'd rather it.
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0: It's Izzy, Wade, and Chantel. Good morning. It's electric. I've mentioned this several times. Very proud that my brother and sister-in-law are both dentists.
1: Mm-hmm.
0: Kendra, she went on to become pediatric dentist. Rick, teaching dentistry at WVU. But I want to take you back in time a little bit.
1: Okay.
0: I wonder if they know this. I'm going to have to send them the article. Neanderthal dentists were using stone drills to treat cavities nearly 60,000 years ago.
1: I'm sorry, Neanderthal?
0: Neanderthal dentists. More than 40,000 years earlier than previously thought, according to the study. I didn't even know we did it 20,000 years ago.
1: I didn't either. I thought that was a fairly recent... Like, I don't know why, but I had it in my mind that the Romans were the first one to do stuff like that.
0: And I didn't think it was 20,000 years ago. Uh-uh. A tooth discovered in a Russian cave has provided the oldest evidence of what they're calling complex dental care. Their findings, published in the journal PLOS-1, whatever that stands for, shows Neanderthals had the know-how to identify a tooth infection and the motor skills to drill out the damage. This is before any kind of Novocaine or...
1: Back when men were men.
0: Yes. Yeah. Yes. The archaeological discoveries also revealed that they used toothpicks to remove food from their teeth, and they might also have used medicinal plants. But the Russian research team says the extent of their medical capabilities is still a little unclear. They found one single molar in Siberia, and they say it's 59,000 years old, and it has received physical alterations to treat infection. What if this is just proof there's time travel, and somebody who had too much candy went back in time?
1: Dude, I gotta be honest with you. I think this opens it up to a whole lot of stuff, because we were thinking Neanderthals were just like simple cave dwellers, right?
0: Yep.
1: And stuff like that. So, I mean, the fact that they're doing complex stuff like this means they were a lot smarter than we give them credit for. So I think it opens up a whole can of worms.
0: What I want to know is, what was the test for the smartest Neanderthal? Like, can you stack these rocks? Stack the rocks.
1: Shame.
0: I know.
1: Izzy.
0: I just don't know.
1: At electric949.
0: No, for real.
1: .com.
0: What would have been the test?
1: That's where all the letters and emails are going.
0: What would the test be for the smartest Neanderthal?
1: It'd have to be starting a fire, wouldn't it?
0: Oh, yeah, you might be right.
1: Starting a fire on your own with just a couple of sticks?
0: I bet it's time travelers.
1: Dude, I'm telling you. It's crazy. That's insane. It's got to be something like aliens, or somebody came down. It was like, hey, you know you got a cavity, dog.
0: Your breath stink, dog. Sit down in this chair.
1: Hey, listen, looks like you got some gingivitis cooking there. Let me see if I can help you out.
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0: Birthday shoutouts brought to you by Tommy's Plumbing in G Vegas in Greenville. 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And that's why they're so good at plumbing, because that's all Tommy's Plumbing concentrates on. They hooked us up with a $10 gift card to give out for birthday shout-outs. I'm going to do the whole weekend. Today is May 15th, 2026. Kinsley, happy birthday. And the message is, happy birthday to my beautiful daughter. I hope you have a wonderful day.

0: That's from Courtney. Kristen McLean having a birthday. Spring Wing sent that in, and she goes, happy birthday, Christy. Jonathan Duggar having a birthday today. I know John. He calls me daddy. I don't want to get into it. I told him not to, but he still does it. Jonathan Duggar, happy birthday. That's from Nikki. And Nikki says, happy birthday, John. I love you. Priscilla Massey having a birthday today. Anthony Massey sent that in. Priscilla, Anthony says, happy birthday. I love you. Now, that's going to be tomorrow. Those three are tomorrow. Sundays, Hope Williams having a birthday. Missy Collins sent that in. She goes, happy 22nd birthday. Love you. And then Bridget Wagner having a birthday. I'm going to say Sus. It says Sus, S-U-S, Bridget. Sus sent that in. And she said, happy birthday, Birgitta. Happy 50th. She done called you out your name, Bridget. Done called you out your name. Happy birthday, though. Yours is on Sunday. Now I'm going to take all these names, and I'm going to draw one out, and I'm going to hook somebody up with a $10 gift card for some free coffee. That's courtesy of Tommy's Plumbing. And that winner is going to be Hope Williams. Hope, we're going to hook you up with some free coffee. That's courtesy of Tommy's Plumbing. Now, if you want to get your name in for birthday shout-outs, head over to electric949.com and we'll make it happen. Birthday shout-outs, Electric 94.9.
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1: The new congressional maps adopted by Tennessee lawmakers on a party-line vote will remain as a basis for election workers as a judge denies an injunction filed by Democrats who said they violate the First and 14th Amendment. That suit likely moving on to the Court of Appeals. Nearly 2 months after being found emaciated and far from his on-duty form from just a few years ago, K-9 Nero is headed home after receiving weeks of medical treatment. Former officer and Nero handler Tammy Ray plans to adopt the police dog, who remains at the center of a TBI investigation to determine how he ended up in the care of 19-year-old Lillianne Long, who faces one count of animal cruelty in Unicoi County after Nero was found in poor condition. And the 2026 Iris Festival, presented by the Greene County Partnership, happens this weekend in downtown Greenville. The Iris Festival is from 10 a.m. till 5 p.m. Saturday and from noon till 5 Sunday with homemade pottery, stained glass, jewelry, candles, boutique clothing, lots of food, and live entertainment. More with Izzy Hill and Chantel coming up.
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It's Electric with Izzy, Wade, and Chantel. 888-937-4486. I lost it. I had a brain boo-boo there for a moment. 888-937-4486.

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3: Well, what's up, Mama Julie? What are you into?

0: Over there, I think.
1: Yeah, you're right. It is over there. You're right.
0: But anyway, my great-granddaughter that was born on my birthday, she won the, she was in the, I think it's 12-month to whatever, two-year-old maybe, or almost two, because she'll be two in August. And anyway, she won that.
1: Oh, wow.
0: The princess thing, or whatever they call it, the pageant. They had.
1: Could you imagine being a judge and have to be like, you know what? Your baby just ain't pretty enough. We're going to have to put it at the end. That is cool. Now, what's her name again?
0: Her name is Ellie, the great.

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Get lots of reviews on the Michael movie saying it's really good. Maybe I'll check it out. I need to go see a good movie. The number is 888-937-4487. 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

0: wanting to hear some more Beastie Boys. Could you do that for them?
1: Brother, I will hook up 156 with a double B's, MCA and all them. Yes!
0: I really appreciate it. The guys down there, when I was on there a couple weeks ago, heard me, and they said they absolutely

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7: Traffic.
8: Well, that real-time traffic, if you're over on the Virginia side this morning, I don't see any accidents there. If you're in Kingsport, not reporting any accidents, 8126. You know what? Traffic is smooth. Let's just say it. 75 for the high today. Tonight, 52. Tomorrow, 84. 89 Sunday. Monday, 91. I'm serious. What in the world? 888-937-4487. 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
9: Good morning.
8: What up, Meg? 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
9: Nothing.
8: Hanging out, chilling?
9: Getting ready so I can take Jackson to daycare.
8: What are you going to do the rest of the day? 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
8: What are you studying?
9: Pre-algebra and fundamentals of database.
8: Well, that sounds like an amazing time you're going to have today.
9: Oh, yeah.
8: When do you graduate?

0: to be breaking down all the time.
1: Oh, I know. I got a slap. It's called a slap pair.
0: Dang, girl. Well, yeah. What do you want to hear?
1: I want to hear my norm.

0: 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Hello.
1: What's up, Izzy?
0: Well, what up, Nikki? What are you doing?
1: Oh, I got to go to work early because I got to pick up my husband a birthday cake for tomorrow.
0: I was going to say, I sent him a shout-out this morning for the birthday.
1: Thank you.
0: So, what are you going to do for his birthday other than a cake?

0: What's your secret, you think?
1: Just being nice to each other, really. I mean, you know, we don't hardly ever fight or argue or anything. So it's just really, you know, just being nice to each other.
0: Well, what would you like to hear?
1: I want to hear my song. I would play something for him, but I know he's on the lake fishing, so he ain't listening to the radio.
2: Yeah, he ain't listening. I hope he get wet today.
1: I hope they win. They won last week, so I hope they win again.
0: Dude, what do they win?
1: They won $330 last week.
0: Wow.
1: Yeah.
0: Wow. Well, hopefully they win again this week for his birthday. It'd be cool.
1: Yeah. I know. It'd be pretty cool, wouldn't it? Yeah, him and Kelsey out there fishing. I don't even know where they're at fishing, so don't even ask me.
0: Well, Nikki, you're a good wife being a good mom. I hope you have a good weekend.
3: Well, thanks. You have a good weekend, too. Tell us congratulations.
0: No.

0: 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Let me just look at traffic just right here quick. Virginia side running smooth. Kingsport this morning not reporting any accidents or roads closed. 8126, even though the sun's out, is good. Now, Jonesboro's got an accident at East Main Street and Headtown Road, so you don't want to be careful there. Today's high going to be 75, 80s over the weekend, 90s by the time Monday rolls around. And believe it or not, they're saying right now we're at 37. So it doesn't feel like it in here. 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Good morning.
1: Good morning.
0: Well, hi. Who dis?
1: Macy.
0: What up, Macy? What are you doing on this Friday?
1: On my way to school. It's the last Friday of the school year, and I'm actually excited.
0: What, are you allowed to say where you go to school?
1: Yeah, Boone's Creek Elementary.
0: What grade are you going to be in next year?
1: 6.
0: Wow. Does it seem like life has gone by fast? Now you're going from elementary school to middle school.
1: Yeah, I'm on the other side of the school now.
0: So you don't have to really go far?
1: No, I don't.
0: What are you going to do this summer?
1: We're going to go to the beach.

0: a throwback, love.
1: Can you play Baby by Justin Bieber?
0: Yeah, I'm going to hook it up because I'll be in here doing Ludacris's part loud, okay? Well, you have a good last day or last Friday at school.

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You've got your boy Izzy. 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Now, we got a message last week, maybe the week before, from Tiffany. She was talking about her son, Gabe, and his stomach was hurting. And so he went to his mama. He's like, "Mom, you're going to have to call my gynecologist because my belly hurts." He got gastroenterologist mixed up. Hilarious. We're laughing about it. So Tiffany sent a message and was like, "You got to play him a song." And I figured this one would fit. Lil Wayne and Lollipop is on Electric 94.9.

0: the message. They're like, what is a brass monkey? A brass monkey back in the day, you remember when ships on the ocean used to shoot cannons and cannonballs? Well, the brass monkey was the thing that they would put cannonballs on. And when it would get cold, that brass monkey would contract and the cannonballs would fall off. And that's where that other figure of speech came from. So I just assume that's what they be talking about, is that particular brass monkey. 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Good morning.
1: Good morning.
0: Well, hi. What are you into?
1: I'm just getting ready to head to work.
0: What are you going to do?
1: And I thought I'd call in and see if I could request a song. My daughter, who graduates tomorrow.
0: Let me see if we can fit you in. Do we got time? We got the producer that doesn't exist because we don't have a budget says we have time. Go ahead.

0: known for.
1: I think that's the only one that I know.
0: That's the only one that counts, though, right now, especially. What's your daughter's name?
1: Her name is Macy.
0: Macy, and she's graduating. Does she have plans for after high school?
1: She is going to college. She's not 100% sure what she wants to do yet, but she'll figure it out.
0: Those are the most interesting people.
1: Yeah. But it's hard to know whenever you're 18 years old, so.
0: Yes.
1: Sometimes you don't figure it out until you're 40 years old.
0: Girl, I'm 50 and I still ain't. Do you want to send her a shout out? You want to say anything nice, something special?
1: I want her to know how proud of her I am and how much I love her.

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0: Traffic.
10: Real-time traffic this morning seems to be running pretty smooth. Your forecast today, 75 and sunny overnight, tonight 52.

0: 84 and sunny. Lows in the 60s over the weekend, but what I'm disappointed in is come Monday when it's going to be 91 already in May. That's ridiculous. 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Good morning.
1: Good morning, Disney.
0: Well, what up with you? What are you doing?
1: I'm going to school. It's field day today.
0: Oh, are you going to play? Like, do you guys still do sports in field day?
1: Yeah.
0: What is going to be your sport?
1: Well, I don't really do sports. I do band.
0: You do band? Well, really? Well, what do you play?
1: Trombone.
0: Can you play a song right now? Do you, like, got your trombone with you?
1: Yeah, I do, but I'm in the car.
0: Oh, you can't play it in the car?
1: No.
0: Well, I guess I understand. What's your favorite song to play on trombone?
1: Ghostbusters.
0: Oh, I so wish you could play that right now. I love that song. Is that what you want to hear?
1: No, we want to hear No Scrub because you do not want to scrub.
0: No, we don't need no scrubs. Although, I'll tell you, gas is so expensive that I read TLC is saying now that men hanging out the passenger side of their best friend's ride are making sound financial decisions. But that's going to be for you to decide on your own. Which band are you in? Where do you go to school?
1: I go to Sulphur Springs.
0: What's your band teacher's name?
1: Mr. Murray.
0: Well, you tell Mr. Murray I said word, and I hope you have a good day at school today.
1: Thank you.
0: You have

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1: The new congressional maps adopted by Tennessee lawmakers on a party line vote will remain as a basis for election workers as a judge

0: denies an injunction filed by Democrats who said they violate the First and 14th Amendment. That suit likely moving on to the Court of Appeals. Nearly 2 months after being found emaciated and far from his on-duty form from just a few years ago, K-9 Nero is headed home after receiving weeks of medical treatment. Former officer and Nero handler Tammy Ray plans to adopt the police dog, who remains at the center of a TBI investigation to determine how he ended up in the care of 19-year-old Lillianne Long, who faces one count of animal cruelty in Unicoi County after Nero was found in poor condition. And the 2026 Iris Festival, presented by the Greene County Partnership, happens this weekend in downtown Greenville. The Iris Festival is from 10 a.m. till 5 p.m. Saturday and from noon till 5 Sunday, with homemade pottery, stained glass, jewelry, candles, boutique clothing, lots of food, and live entertainment. More with Izzy Hill and Chantel coming up.
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0: It's Izzy, Wade, and Chantel. Good morning. It's Electric. I'm so thankful that you're here. Because I can't do the top three, Wade.
1: You can do the top three.
0: Wade, I can't do it.
2: I feel like there would just be some more nerd news sprinkled in to the top three.
0: You're right. There would be.
2: Probably find out about the quantum theory of, I don't know, Jax or something.
1: It's early. Don't be judging. I couldn't come up with anything.
2: All right, you ready for number one? I figured out how we're going to give away, or how we're going to get, actually, we're going to win a 2026 Corvette C8 Stingray in a big giveaway.
0: How?
2: All we got to do is win Wheel of Fortunes. Yamaha have a big money week, which ends tomorrow. So somehow we got to get on Wheel of Fortune.
0: Between now and tomorrow?
2: Now and tomorrow, today's show, and get up there. Jay Leno's going to give away a vet. It's going to be a Stingray. Have you seen these things? They look pretty sweet.
0: Dude, they do. I think they look like exotic race cars.
2: They do. They don't much look like a Corvette anymore.
0: No.
2: They look more like a Ferrari Lamborghini Cross or something.
0: For the price, I don't think you can get better.
2: Mm-mm. No, I agree with that. Are you ready for a K-pop Demon Hunters global concert tour?
0: It's about time.
2: I know, right? They're getting ready to set out on the global concert tour, so get ready to spend all your money on that. I'm sure the merch is going to be cheap as well. And finally, Benson Boone's Beautiful Things. I love it. It's still my favorite Benny Boone song so far.
0: I do love that song.
2: I thought you froze there for a moment. I was a little nervous. I was like, oh. Anyway, his video has joined YouTube's Billion Views Club. That's billion with a B.
0: Wow.
2: And if I may end it today with a little PSA.
0: Yes, please do.
2: Colin and I watched the Punisher special presentation on Disney Plus.
0: Now, what was that?
2: It's just a little one-shot movie. It was like a 45-minute movie of the Punisher. I love the Punisher, John Bernthal. I think he does great as Frank Castle. I just want to warn you, this is MA, and it's mature for a reason.

0: It's pretty gory.
1: Okay.
0: There's a lot of stuff in there that kids don't need to see.
1: Okay. So, now, were you shocked when Colin was saying it?
0: I was quite shocked when we were watching it. And, like, we got done, and Colin and I looked at each other, and we're like, what was that? Like, and Colin goes, that's the same channel that has Beauty and the Beast on it.
1: Yeah. One of the most shocking television shows that I saw on cable was The Walking Dead and Negan and Glenn. That was...
0: Yeah. Yeah.
1: That shocked me.
0: This is way worse than that.
1: Wow.
0: Way worse than that. And I know Disney is a pay service, and you got to pay to stream it and all that good stuff. And there's a big MA right in front of it. But you think...
1: There's an assumption.
0: You think you've seen all the Marvel stuff and all the Punisher stuff and how violent it is? You haven't.
1: Mickey.
0: I promise you, you haven't.
1: Mickey comes out. Ha ha! We're going to kick his...
0: That's exactly right.
1: Eeyore, get over here. We need you for Cymbeline. We're going to kick his Eeyore.
0: And I mean, dude, I think it's unnecessary. And then here's the thing. His next appearance is going to be Spider-Man Brand New Day, which comes out in June or July. And it's PG-13. So I'm like, you got this dichotomy, this juxtaposition that's... It just doesn't go together.
1: Because Spider-Man's not that violent. Doesn't he hold back a little bit?
0: Yeah, Spider-Man holds back and he does... You don't even get a cuss in a Spider-Man movie.
1: Watch him. I bet Mickey's like going to change that. Ha, come over here, Pete. Pete, come on over here. I got something I want you to say. Put on these tire pants.
0: Shame on you.
1: I'm trying to just get people ready for the grown-up Spidey.
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0: Izzy, Wade, and Chantel. So this is one of literally the grossest things I've ever, and there's not necessarily, I'm just going to preface it, there's not necessarily feet involved. You're going to think this is gross too. So this lady went viral on TikTok. She had, let me see if this is her husband or boyfriend. It's her boyfriend. She wanted to test whether he was actually using soap in the shower. I guess maybe there was a suspicion.
1: Huh. You think the nose would be enough, but
0: he smelled like bologna or something. I don't know.
1: Well, that's what I'm thinking. You should have smelled it. You should have known.
0: She set up a test in the shower. You don't know what she did?
1: Yes.
0: She put red glitter paste under the soap, under the shampoo, and other products in their shower to see if they'd been touched. He said he just showered, but when she checked, nothing had moved. Turns out he wasn't using soap or body wash or anything, just water.
1: Just letting the water drip all over his body.
0: Water.
1: Ew. Now, I know some people who, like, especially if they have long hair, they wash their hair like once a week, maybe.
0: Yeah.
1: I wash mine every day. I don't have a lot. So I just, you know, every day.
0: I even wash my bald head every day.
1: Yeah. But I use body wash every day.
0: Mm-hmm.
1: Every day.
0: So there's, I don't want to name any names. There's a guy who works in the building. We talk about him all the time.
1: I'll say it.
0: You know him.
1: Oh, okay.
0: He had a period there. I think it's over with, but he had a period there where he was trying to save the environment and only taking one shower a week.
1: Was he using like baby wipes in between or anything?
0: I don't know. He didn't clarify that. But this is also the dude, he gave me a ride in his car one time and it was really, really messy. And I found a jar of pickles.
1: Bro, in his car?
0: That had been in his car for like a year and a half.
1: Come on now. Pickles.
0: So I don't know that he was trying to save the environment or if that's just what he was saying.
1: That's just what he was saying.
0: I know he did get me mad. He did get mad at me one time because I printed two copies of something in the building. And he was like, look at all the trees. I was like, I'm really sorry. I was like, I'm about to go get a styrofoam cup. Hold on.
1: And throw this in the yard.
0: And he got mad. But yeah, so I don't know. That's tough, man. Have you ever had to have a talk with a friend? Like, I didn't have a talk with him. I was just like, okay. I'm not going to get close enough.
1: So there was a part-timer who worked here in Bristol. And a salesperson had said, man, I brought a client in. And the client mentioned that there was a bad odor coming from this part.
0: Yeah.
1: So I tell one of the big bosses here, like, hey, man, this is what I was told. I just, you know, thought you should know so you could handle it. He goes, I ain't doing that. He goes, you handle it. Just tell him like you told me. And I'm like, are you serious, man? I'm an HR nightmare. You want me to go? Okay. So he comes in to pick up his paycheck. And I bring him into the office. I was like, hey, look, man. You know, we love having you as part of the team, and we don't really talk about each other here. We do. We don't really talk about each other here behind our backs.
0: That's a lot.
1: But, yeah. But I got a salesperson and mentioned there was an odor, and I don't know if it's hygiene or medication or whatever it is. I just wanted to bring it to your attention so you could address it. And, mm-hmm. and again, I'm sorry. Mm-hmm. I know it's uncomfortable. And he had the nerve to say to my face while my eyes were watering, my nose burning, that he didn't stink. I was like, bro, you see my eyes watering?
0: Look in my eye.
1: Yeah.
0: Look
1: in my eye. I am the captain now. Go bathe.
0: Well, you remember when you worked up here before?
1: Oh, yeah.
0: In Charleston.
1: Yes.
0: And we had that one friend who was, and I'm not shaming.
1: Right.
0: He was rather large.
1: Right. I know who you're talking about.
0: Yeah, he was rather large. And so he probably had a hard, it was hard all the way around for him. He probably had a hard time getting clean.
1: Yeah.
0: He probably had a hard time getting in and out of the shower and all the good stuff.

0: Well, he used to, I don't know if you ever noticed this. You could tell how long it had been since he had taken a shower or a bath by the little dirt square. He had a dirt patch in the middle of his forehead between his eyebrows.
1: Tell me something. What was the distance in between days? Like, did you have a scale?
0: I didn't really have, I mean, like, obviously the darker it got, I was like, oh, it's been a minute.
1: Like the little mileage map on a map.
0: It reminds me, remember the Transformers when we were little? And they would have that emblem on them, and you put your thumb on it, and heat from your thumb would reveal whether it was an Autobot or Decepticon.
1: Yeah.
0: That patch was kind of the same thing. It's like the longer it gone, the darker that patch got. And I'm like, oh, you're going to have to break down.
1: Oh, dude.
0: He would automatically get stinkier the darker it got. So you knew it was hygiene related. But I used to... I never told him that theory, and I still talk to him sometimes, you know, even now. He's moved away.
1: How's he doing?
0: He's doing okay.
1: Good.
0: I mean, in the pictures that he posts on social media every once in a while, I haven't seen a dirt patch. But when he was here, I used to go around humming the Transformers theme song. Now, I don't think he ever picked up on the fact that correlated the two.
1: No.
0: No. I would just go through the hallway. Robots in disguise.
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1: 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Traffic.
2: Real-time traffic if you're over on the Virginia side this morning. It seems to be running pretty smooth. Kingsport not reporting any accidents. Not even any roads closed at the moment. Yeah. 26 and 81 looks like it's running pretty smooth this morning. Your forecast today, 75. Tonight, 52. Tomorrow, we'll see 84. Sunday, 89. And then Monday, 91. Right now, we're hanging out at 42.
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0: Electric with Izzy, Wayne, and Chantel, and it's time to play Break the Bank for up to $1,000, courtesy of Key of Johnson City. Hello, who is this?
1: Carrie.
2: Carrie, do you know how to play Break the Bank?
1: I do.
2: All right, this is easy. You're going to have to decide how greedy you want to be. You could win up to $1,000, but who knows? It may break before then. You tell me when you're ready. We'll send it down the line for you.
1: Okay, I'm ready.
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0: It's Izzy, Wade, and Chantel, Shanny, out through Tuesday, I think, right?
1: Yes, we'll be back Tuesday.
0: All right, this Wade. It's time for, by the way,
2: Dumb Criminal.
0: It's better. I'm getting there. Is that not Florida? Not Florida.
1: Not Florida?
0: No, kind of Midwest.
1: Near Oklahoma.
0: Yeah, oh my gosh, right on the head. Yes. Yes. Three men in Oklahoma, they were arrested with two... I didn't know I was going to say this. Oh, man.
1: I love
0: you know,
1: it.
0: They stole... You know those water pipes that those dudes that use the Mary Jane have? The water pipes?
1: Bongs?
0: Yeah. They stole two of those.
1: Okay.
0: They burglarized a gas station early Wednesday morning. And the dudes were all 18 or 19 years old, and they all had really long hair. I don't know if they were in a band together or not. They allegedly, they used a hammer, and they smashed windows to get inside. The police tracked them down just one block away, and the police sergeant said they didn't make it very far. I don't know if they even had a plan put together, or they just showed up and was like, hey, man, let's get those things. They're worth $400, bro. And the windows they broke.
1: $400?
0: Yes. Yep.
1: Were they 6 foot tall?
0: And it was only two. I have no idea.
1: Good Lord.
0: The windows they bust were like $2,000 because they were unique sizes. No one was hurt. All three men were charged with second degree burglary. I have never seen anything that I wanted that bad. And they all do look like the, you know, long hair.
1: For their one call, they call Pizza Hut.
0: Yeah. Hey, man, we're over here at the jail in Oakland. Bro, where are we at, bro?
1: We're starving, bro.
0: Bro, we're going to die if we don't get a pizza, man.
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0: It's Electric with Izzy, Wade, and Chantel. I saw this. Now, I'm guessing this was probably done tongue-in-cheek, but it's turned into a real thing.
1: No.
0: There's a new divorce trend, and it started with this one lady. She said, listen, I just want the car, a dog, and the Netflix password.
1: That's it?
0: That's all I want. And that was probably a joke, right?
1: Yeah.
0: Because, you know, divorces can be tough or whatever, but her divorce attorney wrote it in the decree.
1: And made it work?
0: And so the judge awarded her this dude's Netflix account password for life.
1: Whoa, so he's got to pay for that forever.
0: Well, I mean, eventually, if he if he cancels his Netflix subscription, then...
1: Oh, then she doesn't get it.
0: I don't know that she can make him start it back.
1: Okay.
0: But as long as he has his Netflix subscription, she's going to keep his password.
1: Shoot.
0: And the joke that I read was, you know, most relationships start as Netflix and chill, and now Netflix is in the end of the relationship as well.
1: Netflix and chill to Netflix and kill. That's what it is. Because you know she at home watching murder stuff. That's what she watching.
0: But she said, now she goes, I wasn't trying to be vindictive or cruel or anything like that. She goes, it was just the end of a long, terrible process. And I just said it, and it happened.
1: Wow.
0: And now a bunch of other people are like, I want 50% of all the passwords. I mean, it's, that's crazy. And the way they're increasing prices, that could end up being worse than alimony or something.
1: Oh, dude. I need to cancel mine, because I want to cancel that, and I want to get a Claude, and I can't afford both.
0: You want to get a what?
1: A Claude subscription. He's an AI.
0: Oh, AI Claude. Oh, yeah, I know Claude. Why do you want Claude?
1: Software. He does really good at software development.
0: Okay.
1: And I have some ideas.
0: How much is a Claude subscription?
1: I think it's like $10 a month, which is cheaper than Netflix. And that's not I don't think that's the premium package. I'm going to have to look. I was talking to Jason Reed about it, is who I was talking to.
0: I was going
1: to
0: say, dude, I think our Netflix is $15 a month.
1: Dude, mine's 19.
0: Well, maybe 19.
1: Yeah,
0: I knew it was in the upper teens.
1: And I can't tell you the last time I logged in.
0: Oh, dude, we watch it every day.
1: Well, you use it, it's worth it. I'm just
0: Yeah, it's probably the most, yeah. I was going to say, Jerry Seinfeld tucks me in every night.
1: Oh, good old Jerry. Dude, I'm going to tell you something. Jerry Seinfeld said one of the funniest things I've ever heard to Eddie Murphy.
0: What's that?
1: They were on Comedians in Cars Getting Coffee. And
0: I love that show.
1: Well, you know how he picks out a car to match the comedian he's with?
0: Yeah, Eddie was in a convertible, wasn't he?
1: Yeah, it was a Testarossa. So Ferrari, okay. Testarossa, and they're driving around Hollywood, and Jerry goes, man, there's a lot of homeless here. That's sad. And Eddie goes, yeah, it's a little rough here. And Jerry said, I'll tell you what's sadder is that there's two homeless guys over there talking. You know, one's giving the other one advice. And I was like, and I was trying not to laugh at that because it was kind of mean, but I did.
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9: 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I don't see any accidents.

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1: The new congressional maps adopted by Tennessee lawmakers on a party line vote will remain as a basis for election workers as a judge denies an injunction filed by Democrats who said they violate the First and 14th Amendment. That suit likely moving on to the Court of Appeals. Nearly 2 months after being found emaciated and far from his on-duty form from just a few years ago, K-9 Nero is headed home after receiving weeks of medical treatment. Former officer and Nero handler Tammy Ray plans to adopt the police dog, who remains at the center of a TBI investigation to determine how he ended up in the care of 19-year-old Lily Ann Long, who faces one count of animal cruelty in Unicoi County after Nero was found in poor condition. And the 2026 Iris Festival, presented by the Greene County Partnership, happens this weekend in downtown Greenville. The Iris Festival is from 10 a.m. till 5 p.m. Saturday and from noon till 5 Sunday with homemade pottery, stained glass, jewelry, candles, boutique clothing, lots of food, and live entertainment. More with Izzy Hill and Chantel coming up.
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0: Wade and Chantel. I have decided, Wade, I'm leaving radio.
1: You are?
0: Yep. I'm moving to California if this goes through.
1: Well, this isn't good news.
0: Oh, it is. It is. You'll be happy.
1: Okay.
0: They're exploring a new idea. They are developing high-speed rail systems. They've been working on these for decades, but they got nothing to show for it. So they're going to double down. They're going to try something even more ridiculous.

0: high-speed buses.
1: High-speed buses.
0: High-speed buses. The California Department of Transportation, they call it Caltrans, is, quote, exploring the idea of high-speed buses that could travel up to 140 miles per hour on its freeways.
1: They're going to have their own lane, right?
0: Yeah, they are.
1: And what are the chances that nobody goes in that lane?
0: Well, I'm sure it'll be blocked off like, you know, like train tracks probably.
1: Man.
0: Obviously, these speeding bullets aren't going to be taking people on short commutes to the library. They're for long-distance interstate travel, although it's hard to imagine any vehicle going 140 miles per hour in the L.A. area where the average speed of the freeway is closer to, are you ready for this?
1: Mm-mm.
0: 14 miles per hour.
1: Oh, that's
0: because of traffic.
1: Yeah, we ain't moving out there.
0: No. Now, this is still just in the early research stage. And they're looking at long-term possibilities. And on a local news broadcast, an anchor said that even if the 140-mile-per-hour buses prove to be too complex, they could try with a more moderate speed. Buses traveling 80 to 100 is still fast. I would drive a bus 100.
1: If a bus gets more than 55, like Keanu said, that's quick.
0: That is fast, bro. You know, when they jumped that bus, they had to make a special, like, floating seat for the driver so he didn't break his back when it landed.
1: Oh, really? It was that bad?
0: Yeah. And it was like, he was like on strings. Like it wasn't even a chair. The cushion.
1: Oh, he was just like in on air.
0: Yeah, it's like suspended. Yeah. That's wild, ain't it?
1: That's crazy, dude.
0: I saw the guy, you know, big Knight Rider fans.
1: Mm-hmm.
0: Well, the dude who did all the stunt driving for Kit, when he jumped that car, he has like plates and screws and rods all over his back and neck. Can barely move now.
1: The downside.
0: But a legend. What a legend.
1: Yeah. I wanted to be the dude who drove, like, hidden in the front seat. Like, they zipped him into the front seat, and that's how he drove.
0: He was in the back seat, yeah.
1: Well, there was one in the front seat, too.
0: Was there? I didn't know there was a front seat driver.
1: Yeah, I watched a documentary the other day. They hid one guy in the front seat.
0: And he's just
1: saying, and it's so funny, because, like, you can see the outline. Like, he's wearing tan clothes. And it's the same material as the seats.
0: That's called doe skin.
1: Dude, it's crazy. It's crazy. You got to look it up. It's crazy looking.
0: I'm going to go look it up right now. I want that suit.
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0: It's Izzy, Wade, and Chantel. Good morning. It's electric. I'm so thankful that you're here because I can't do the top three, Wade.
1: You can do the top three.
0: Wade, I can't do it.
1: I feel like there would just be some more nerd news sprinkled in to the top three.
0: You're right. There would be.
1: Probably find out about the quantum theory of, I don't know, Jax or something. It's early. Don't be judging. I couldn't come up with anything. All right, you ready for number one? I figured out how we're going to give away, or how we're going to get, actually, we're going to win a 2026 Corvette C8 Stingray in a big giveaway.
0: How?
1: All we got to do is win Wheel of Fortunes. Yamaha have a big money week, which ends tomorrow. So somehow we got to get on Wheel of Fortune.
0: Between now and tomorrow?
1: Now and tomorrow, today's show, and get up there. Jay Leno's going to give away a vet. It's going to be a Stingray.
0: Oh.
1: Have you seen these things? They look pretty sweet.
0: Dude, they do. I think they look like exotic race cars.
1: They do. They don't much look like a Corvette anymore.
0: No.
1: They look more like a Ferrari Lamborghini Cross or something.
0: For the price, I don't think you can get better.
1: Mm-mm. No, I agree with that. Are you ready for a K-pop Demon Hunters global concert tour?
0: It's about time.
1: I know, right? They're getting ready to set out on the global concert tour, so get ready to spend all your money on that. I'm sure the merch is going to be cheap as well. And finally, Benson Boone's Beautiful Things. I love it. It's still my favorite Benny Boone song so far.
0: I do love that song.
1: I thought you froze there for a moment. I was a little nervous. I was like, oh. Anyway, his video has joined YouTube's Billion Views Club. That's billion with a B.
0: Wow.
1: And if I may end it today with a little PSA.
0: Yes, please do.
1: Colin and I watched the Punisher special presentation on Disney Plus.
0: Now, what was that?
1: It's just a little one-shot movie. It was like a 45-minute movie of the Punisher. I love the Punisher, John Bernthal. I think he does great as Frank Castle. I just want to warn you, this is MA, and it's mature for a reason. It's pretty gory.
0: Okay.
1: There's a lot of stuff in there that kids don't need to see.
0: Okay. So, now, were you shocked when Colin was saying it?
1: I was quite shocked when we were watching it. And, like, we got done, and Colin and I looked at each other, and we're like, what was that? Like, and Colin goes, that's the same channel that has Beauty and the Beast on it.
0: Yeah. One of the most shocking television shows that I saw on cable was The Walking Dead and Negan and Glenn. That was...
1: Yeah.
0: That shocked me.
1: This is way worse than that.
0: Wow.
1: Way worse than that. And I know Disney is a pay service, and you got to pay to stream it and all that good stuff. And there's a big MA right in front of it. But you would

0: There's an assumption.
1: You think you've seen all the Marvel stuff and all the Punisher stuff and how violent it is? You haven't.
0: Mickey.
1: I promise you, you haven't.
0: Mickey comes out. Ha ha! We're going to kick his...
1: That's exactly right.
0: Eeyore, get over here. We need you for Symbolin. We're going to kick his Eeyore.
1: And I mean, dude, I think it's unnecessary. And then here's the thing. His next appearance is going to be Spider-Man Brand New Day, which comes out in June or July. And it's PG-13. So I'm like, you got this dichotomy, this juxtaposition that's... It just doesn't go together.
0: Because Spider-Man's not that violent. Doesn't he hold back a little bit?
1: Yeah, Spider-Man holds back and he does... You don't even get a cuss in a Spider-Man movie.
0: Watch him. I bet Mickey's like going to change that.
2: Come over here, Pete. Pete, come on over here. I got something I want you to say. Put on these tire pants.
1: Shame on you.
0: I'm trying to just get people ready for the grown-up Spidey.
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0: all the way.
1: It's Izzy, Wade, and Chantel. It's time to go.
2: Dun, dun, dun, dun, dun, dun, dun.
1: During the throwback today, Nikki calls to hear her song and wish her husband a happy birthday. And she's like, tell Chantel I said good luck. And I said, no, and hung up.
3: No.
4: I can't remember who it was. It was either Lois or Polly requested White Wedding today by Billy Idol.
1: Oh, yeah.
4: In honor of Chantel.
1: Yeah, that fits.
4: That is mean.
1: Is it?
4: All right, so we got the wedding this weekend, so I will see you tomorrow, believe it or not.
1: Yep.
4: That's cool.
1: Yeah, I'll be up there. Going to rent a car today.
4: I can't wait.
1: Yeah, me either.
4: He's like, what? So we'll be back Monday. Shani won't be back till Tuesday. She's going to do something Monday. Let's see. And we're going to be talking about in the 7 o'clock hour, doctors and nurses, what's the craziest thing you've heard a woman yell during birth?
1: Or
4: I can't wait.
1: I am excited. If you have audio, preferably, would like to hear that. 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

Morgan Wallen, Dave McRae, what I want, electric, 94.9. Hey, Jessica with you, and it's Friday. You ready for the weekend? Lots of things going on. I'll tell you about it coming up right now. Hozier, Too Sweet.

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Also, it's the State Street Tattoo Fest going on. 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
4: Sunshine. Today, partly cloudy this evening, high 75, low 52. Mostly sunny tomorrow, high 84, low 60. Then sunshine on Sunday, high near 90.

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just a few minutes, we're going to check in with Izzy. He's hanging out at Kia of Johnson City today, 11 a.m. to 1 p.m. You know, swing by, say hi. It's Alex Warren, Fever Dream.

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Electric, 94.9. Apparently, a few lucky people got to see the new Mandalorian and Grogu movie, and the reactions are divided. Some are saying it's a thrilling adventure, and others are saying it's one of the weakest Star Wars movies so far. Anyway, if you want to read those reviews, you grab those now. Variety.com. New Olivia Rodrigo, Drop Dead.

0: You got your boy Izzy. It's Electric 94.9. Kia of JC and Bob. I feel like peaches and herb because we reunited and it feels so good. Can you hook me up with one of them Telluride?
1: I sure can.
0: That thing is awesome.
1: Yeah, we have a huge selection of the 2027 Kia Tellurides redesigned, all new. They're bigger, they're bolder, they're badder. And, you know, we, you know, the high techs, plenty of space. And we have an all new hybrid 27 Telluride that gets 35 miles per gallon.
0: Which is important because it's like 440 a gallon right now.
1: Yes, and there seems to be no end in sight, but a full size SUV that everybody loves. Getting 35 miles per gallon, you know, that's fantastic. And we have deals we have 0% financing on some other models here too. So come on out, Kia Johnson City, and we can hook you up.
0: Come on down here today. We're going to be here till 1. Bob's going to be here all day. We just love to take care of you. Kia Johnson City, you got your boy Izzy and Bob, Electric 94.9.
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So have you heard yet about Electric 94.9's Pick Your Ticket, fueled by Food City? 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

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They're back on Monday morning, 6:50 a.m. with Izzy, Wade, and Chantel. 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

0: 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And Kia is the best in the market, Bob.
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Electric 34.9. Speaking of Dua Lipa, she announced yesterday the Dua Lipa Live from Mexico. It's a live album and concert film she recorded across three shows, and that's slated to premiere May 21st on her YouTube channel. And then you can get a physical copy of the album on June 5th. Want that full story? It's up now at Variety.com. Teddy Swims, The Door on Electric.

Spyro, Down on This Hill, Electric, 94.9. The Appalachian Fair just announced a two-day expansion for their 100th anniversary. You can find that full story up now. 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
1: 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You got your boy Izzy hanging out with Bob here, Key of Johnson City. And Bob, one of the things I find fascinating is not only does Key of Johnson City have the most product on the lot, if you're looking for a Kia, this is where you need to be. 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
9: Sunshine today, high 75, low 52. Mostly sunny tomorrow, high 84, low 60.

including the 23rd annual Wainscott Strawberry Festival in Utiqui. Then there's the Greenville Iris Festival going on this weekend. Of course, you can find more details online. It's Justin Bieber, UConn. In the city, maybe you should

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2: 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It's Electric 94.9 hanging out here at Key of Johnson City. Bob, the Telluride is the most technologically advanced ride on the road.
3: 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It's a full-size SUV. 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You know, they're bigger, they're bolder. You know, you can see them from the Bristol Highway here, just lined down through there. We have all different colors, and we have a new hybrid model that gets 35 miles per gallon. And if you've been to the gas pumps lately, you know that's going to come in handy. So

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1: 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You can be the first one to have one. 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
1: 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And I know.

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Taylor Swift just joined the Library of Congress National Playlist. Yes, she is now part of the National Recording Registry. Everybody's talking about it online if you want to check it out. Chris Taylor, Opalite. I had a

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8: Sunshine today, high 75, partly cloudy tonight, low 52. Mostly sunny tomorrow, high 84, low 60. The mostly sunny for Sunday, high near 90 and a low around 63. Sunny and hot for Monday, high about 91.

JoJo Electric, 94.1. So I'm surprised they didn't invite Morgan Wallen to the party, but apparently David Letterman and Stephen Colbert got revenge on CBS by tossing furniture off of the roof. 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
1: I'm going on during this time. 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

shaded Taylor Swift and then Peyton Manning was spoofing the pit. 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

a Dean Van I Need Electric. 94.9, several graduations going on today and tomorrow. So there's going to be an increase in traffic, okay? 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

Electric 94.9. Speaking of Harry Styles, he just launched limited edition loop earplugs. You know, we plan on going to one of his shows this year. That could be snazzy. Show it off to everybody. 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Justin Timberlake.

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9: Man, it is so nice outside. Sunshine, high 75, partly cloudy tonight, low 52. This weekend looks nice, too. Tomorrow, mostly sunny, high 84. Mostly sunny on Sunday with a high near 90. And then on Monday, sunny and hot, high 91. 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
1: Traffic.
2: Johnson City has our first alert for the afternoon. At the West Walnut red light, they've got a crash near State of Franklin. It's backing up towards the medical center. On your way into Kingsport from Meadowview, westbound on I-26, they've got an incident that's got traffic stopped near the Holston River Bridge, approaching exit 1. It's Kevin Castle on Electric 94.9.
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8: Really like a nice weekend. Get ready. Mid-70s to 80s all this weekend and sunny. And by the time we get to Monday, it's going to hit 90. Let's go. 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
1: Traffic.
2: Johnson City update. They have cleared that crash on State of Franklin. We had one earlier near West Walnut. We still have those delays, however, near Exit 1, I-26 in Kingsport. That is westbound. And construction traffic has us really backed up in Greenville, starting at North Main Street, goes through the Irwin Highway exit, goes all the way up to the Tusculum Bypass. It's Kevin Castle on Electric 94.9.
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It's Electric 94.9, the Tri-Cities number one hit music station. We're home of Izzy, Wade Hill, and Chance Hill in the morning. Shani's getting married this weekend. We're so excited for her. We cannot wait to see all the pics. We hope she shares them with us. It's going to be a good time. And you know Izzy and Wade are going to be there too, and that's going to be a party. So we hope to see all those photos. It is Electric.

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1: Traffic.
2: Johnson City update. They have cleared that crash on State of Franklin. We had one earlier near West Walnut. We still have those delays, however, near Exit 1, I-26 in Kingsport. That is westbound. And construction traffic has us really backed up in Greenville, starting at North Main Street, goes through the Irwin Highway exit, goes all the way up to the Tusculum Bypass. It's Kevin Castle on Electric 94.9.
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Now it's the new Sabrina.

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9: Tri-Cities weather.
10: It's going to be a low tonight around 55 and a high temp tomorrow. Mid-80s, sunny all weekend. Looks great. Right now, we are at 76 with Home Wrecker from Somber

0: 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He's in the traffic center in just a few minutes on Electric.
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2: Possible delays in Johnson City. EMS reporting an incident near Evergreen of Johnson City. That's 511 Princeton Road, just off of East Oakland. And an update from Kingsport. All the lanes are back open down in West Carters Valley. There was a wreck there earlier in the 800 block of West Carters. Super Talk Traffic. I'm Kevin Castle.
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Some of the shows that Jelly Roll was not on for the Post Malone tour, including Nashville, now have Big X the Plug added to the lineup for that Nissan Stadium show, by the way. 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
2: No problems, just a lot of traffic filling up the Volunteer Parkway, starting at Weaver Pike as the rush hour begins on this Friday. Our latest alert is Johnson City off I-26, exit 23 area. That's downtown. This incident is at 106 East Watauga Avenue, just a few blocks down from St. John's Episcopal Church. It's Kevin Castle on Electric 94.9.
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In-demand tours of 2026 includes Olivia Rodrigo, and we do have more tickets for Olivia coming up a little closer to the show. It is Electric. Here's Drop Dead.

Rodrigo, Olivia Rodrigo on Electric 94.9, the Tri-Cities number one hit music station. Hope your weekend is good. Jason Reed. Oh, man, a nice night out there right now. It is 72 degrees, but it's feeling amazing in the Tri-Cities. Thanks for hanging out. Rejects now with a throwback on Electric.

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6: Tri-Cities weather.

to around 52. High temp tomorrow, mid-70s to low 80s all weekend. This weekend is phenomenal. Monday, Tuesday, going to be 90 in the Tri-Cities. We are ready for summer.

the only thing, right? We got to get the lake levels up a little bit around the Tri-Cities. That drought is really affecting that. Lake season starts next weekend. Let's go. Here's Olivia Dean on Electric.

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Logan is popping in next. He has got your Friday night covered in the Tri-Cities. If you're going out, jump on with him right now. 888-937-4487 is the number. He has got you after 7. Here's Kehlani, Folded on Electric. Let's go.

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weekend. This weekend kicked off. It's going to be a nice one, too, around the Tri-City. 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It's Electric 94.9. You got the nice show with Logan and Justin Bieber with the Kid Leroy.

0: 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What's going on? You sound a bit down. Is there somebody out there we got to be mad at? Who is it?
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Let's get to Bella Kay coming up in less than 10 minutes. Noah Kahan, Olivia Rodrigo's on the way too. Summer is on now. This

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